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You pick the music until midnight. 605-274-9250. 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Let me know what you want to hear. 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

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It is an all request Saturday night. We're going to have a Brooks and Dunn double shot because, well, we do that around here. 605-274-925.

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0: Big Country 92.5, KTWB, Coetzal, Ella Langley, and Jaded. Julia K., it is your all request Saturday night. Here's what you do. You call me. Think of a song first. So you got one on your mind. A country song. Okay. And then give me a call. 605-274-9250. You can text me too. And you can email me if you're on the app and at ktwb.com. You just click on request a song. That simple. All the way until midnight. You get to pick the music. Dawn, last night, went to Worthington. Remember I was giving away tickets to Twitty and Lynn? Yeah, she went to Worthington. She went and saw the show. Hey, Dawn.
1: I just wanted to let you know the concert was wonderful. We had great seats.
0: Good.
1: After the concert was over, me and my cousin got to meet them in person.
0: Nice.
1: We got to take a picture and everything.
0: So. Oh, awesome.
1: So play something with Conway Twitty tonight for me, okay?
0: I will do that.
1: Thank you.
0: You're
1: Have
0: welcome.
1: A good night.
0: Conway Twitty, I've got him on the way. It's your all-request Saturday night brought to you by Loose Brock Electric of Laverne. Give me a call, 605-274-9250.
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0: What are you up to?
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0: Oh, well, that sounds like a fun Saturday night.
1: Yeah.
0: You need a good song?
1: Yeah. Can you play Am I Okay by Megan Maroney?
0: Yep, I will do that for you. What's your name?
1: Gwen.
0: All right.
1: Thank you.

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1: 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Mark is in Australia listening on a Sunday morning. Wants to hear Dwight and Buck. It's the streets of Bakersfield and Big Country.

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1: Yes. I'd like to call a song in for my friend Rodney Woodrum.
0: Okay.
1: His birthday is on the 29th. I'd like to wish him a happy birthday. And the song would be Pontoon. And this is from his friend Chad.

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It is an all-request Saturday night. You are picking the music. Mason picks this one. It's Garth Brooks and KTWB.

0: Big Country, 92.5 KTWB, Cullen, Baton Rouge, Garth Brooks Center. All requests Saturday night. Julia K, we go till midnight. 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
1: Hi, can I request a song?
0: Yes, you can.
1: Brunette by Tucker Wetmore.
0: Well, sure. What's your name?
1: Erin.
0: What are you doing tonight?
1: We just got done with shopping.
0: Was it fun?
1: Yeah.
0: Well, that's good. You got some good stuff?
1: Yeah.
0: Perfect. All right, let's get Tucker Wetmore, who may or may not have found his brunette now, if you're paying attention to social media gossip. Got him on the way. All requests Saturday night. It is brought to you by Loose Brock Electric of Laverne on Big Country, 92.5 KTWB.
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11: Big Country weather.
2: Mostly cloudy skies with an isolated shower this evening, and skies will remain mostly cloudy during the overnight. We'll fall close to 60 degrees for an overnight low with a light south wind. Areas of fog by daybreak for tomorrow. That will slowly go away. We'll have partly sunny skies in the afternoon and a high near 70. From the Kettle Land Storm Center, I'm Scott Bunt.
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The Oak Ridge Boys back to 1982 for that one. Great song from them. 605-274-9250. Up until midnight, the songs are yours to pick. Sally chooses this one. 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

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Now we give you one to kind of dance around a little bit, too, here. Going back again. 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

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Stella Lefty text request there for Boston. Julia Kate going until midnight on our all request Saturday night, 605-274-9250. Let me know what I can play for you. 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
0: Yes. What's your name?
1: Madison.
0: And what are you doing tonight?
1: Grounding elk meat.
0: Did you go elk hunting?
1: No, my mom and dad did.

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We like double shots from time to time. Quite a bit, actually. So we're doing one now.

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0: 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You should see this list of songs on the way. 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
1: Hi, Julia.
0: Hi, how are you?
1: Good. Can I request a song?
0: Yes. What would you like to hear tonight?
1: Boston.
0: I just played it. What else can I do for you?
1: I don't know.
0: Who's somebody you like besides Stella?
1: How about my sister pick?
0: Okay, let's get your sister.
1: Hello?
0: Hi, how are you?
1: Good, hi.
0: You're the sister?
1: Yeah.
0: Okay, what would you like to hear? Because she wanted to hear Stella Lefty, but I just played her, so.
1: She thinks my character sexy.
0: Okay, that's a deal. What's your name?
1: Brielle.
0: What's your sister's name?
1: Natalie.
0: All right, we got it figured out. Let's do this. Kenny Chesney on the way. All Requests Saturday night is brought to you by Loose Brock Electric of Laverne.
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KTWB, Morgan Wallen for Alex. No, that's not. This is for Alex. That was for Ricky. I got it figured out here. All requests Saturday night.

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1: Hello.
0: Hi, how are you?
1: Good.
0: What are you up to?
1: Just sitting on my couch because I hurt my knee last week, so I had to get surgery.
0: Oh, no. That's not fun. How long you laid up?
1: Possibly 6 weeks, but it could be 4 months.
0: Aw, man. Well, get that thing better and get back to what you're doing. You want to hear a song tonight?
1: Can I request Tennessee Orange?
0: Megan Maroney?
1: Yep.
0: Yeah, I can do that for you. What's your name?
1: Fenley.
0: Okay, I'll get it coming up here soon.
1: Thank you.
0: Megan Maroney on the way. We got to check out the weather and all that stuff first, but then she's up next. All requests Saturday night on Big Country, KTWB.
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1: Mostly cloudy skies with an isolated shower this evening, and skies will remain mostly cloudy during the overnight. We'll fall close to 60 degrees for an overnight low with a light south wind. Areas of fog by daybreak for tomorrow. That will slowly go away. We'll have partly sunny skies in the afternoon and a high near 70. From the Kettle Land Storm Center, I'm Scott Bunt.
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1: Hi, can I request a song?
0: Yes, you can.
1: Can I request Here for the Party by Gretchen Wilson?
0: Yeah, I can get that on for you. What's your name?
1: Lydia.
0: What are you doing tonight?
1: Driving home from Sioux Falls with my friend.

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All requests Saturday night. Thanks for calling, texting, emailing. We're going 3 more hours of this. You got lots of time yet. Jill wanting to hear Tracy Lawrence, Paint Me a Birmingham on Big Country. 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

0: sarcastic when I look at you and say, Red Solo cup, you're not just a cup.
1: No, no, no, no. God, no.
0: You're my friend.
1: Friend.
2: Yeah.
1: Lifelong.
0: Thank you for being my friend.

0: KTWB.
1: Yes, are you taking a request?
0: Absolutely.
1: Oh, my gosh, really? I didn't know if I was going to get through. So I would like to hear, how about The House That Built Me?
0: Yeah, I can do that one.
1: Yeah, for my lovely wife, Shauna.
0: Aww. Well, here you go. I'll request Saturday night, 605-274-9250. 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

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Great one from Miranda Lambert. All requests Saturday night, 605-274-9250. Katie would like to hear Ella Langley. So we're going to play Ella Langley. She's in Texas. We got this far into the night and haven't played it yet. That's shocking. Let me know what you want to hear. 605-274-9250.

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Andrea emailed in for Old Dominion. 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
1: Hi, Julia.
0: Hi, how are you?
1: Good, how are you?
0: I'm doing great, thank you.
1: Good. Can I request a song for my cowboy?
0: Yeah.
1: Can you play A Song to Sing by Chris Stapleton and Miranda Lambert?
0: Yep, I can do that for you.
1: Thank you.
0: You're welcome.
1: You have a fantastic Saturday night.
0: Well, thank you. You too.
1: Thank you.
0: Yep.
1: Bye.
0: Bye. All right, one for the cowboy. On the way here. All requests Saturday night, 605-274-9250. It is brought to you by Loose Brock Electric of Laverne on Big Country, KTWB.
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0: Big Country 92.5 KTWB. Randy Travis on our All Requests Saturday night. Julia K, we're going until midnight, so you still have time to get your song in. We've got Eddie Rabbit on the way. Ella Langley, surprise, surprise, coming up here. Morgan Wallen, Lori Morgan. I think I got a couple people wanting to hear this song. And I don't even remember who. Sue. Sue is one of them. Sue, if you're out there, I've got your Lori Morgan on the way. 605-274-9250. KTWB.
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1: The Devil Went Down to Georgia by the Charlie Daniel Band.
0: You got it. It is on the way up next. 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
2: Big Country Weather.
3: Mostly cloudy skies with an isolated shower this evening, and skies will remain mostly cloudy during the overnight. We'll fall close to 60 degrees for an overnight low with a light south wind. Areas of fog by daybreak for tomorrow. That will slowly go away. We'll have partly sunny skies in the afternoon and a high near 70. From the Kettleland Storm Center, I'm Scott Bunt.
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devil went down to Georgia. He was looking for a soul to steal. He was in a bind because he was way behind and he was willing to make a deal. When he came across this young man sawing on a fiddle and playing it hot, and the devil jumped up on a hickory stump and said, "Boy, let me tell you what. I guess you didn't know it, but I'm a fiddle player too. And if you'd care to take a dare, I'll make a bet with you. Now, you played pretty good fiddle, boy, but give the devil his due. I bet a fiddle of gold against your soul, because I think I'm better than you." The boy said, "My name's Johnny, and it might be a sin, but I'll take your bet. You're going to regret, because I'm the best as ever been."

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And he pulled the bow across the strings and it made an evil hiss. And then a band of demons joined in and it

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Johnny said, "Devil, just come on back if you ever want to try again. 'Cause I told you once, you son of a gun."

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0: 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Yeah, I like that. No?
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All requests Saturday night. We're getting some good songs tonight, aren't we? 605-274-9250. Chad and his crew, they're up at Jackpot Junction in Morton, Minnesota, listening to us up there. Wanting to hear Clem Black.

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0: 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We're going to carry on until midnight with our all requests Saturday night, 605-274-9250. Johnny Cash, One Piece at a Time.
1: Well, I left Kentucky back in 49 and went to Detroit working on assembly line. The first year they had me putting wheels on Cadillacs.

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This is the Cottonmouth, a negatory on the cost of this machine there, Red Rider. 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It's cheaper that way.

0: Big Country 92.5 KTWB, Johnny Horton, The Battle of New Orleans. Julia K, it's an all request Saturday night. We were just dancing to that song in here. My daughter, say hi, Bridget. You can yell louder than that.
1: Hi.
0: There, she said hi. We looked like we were like on the Peanuts or something dancing, quite honestly. Again, I'm glad we don't go live when we're in the studio. All requests Saturday night, 605-274-9250. I don't have a call ready to go. Bridget, what's the next song going to be?
1: Trucker's Convoy.
0: On the way, we're going to go. Aren't you all just happy? My daughter picked C.W. McCall to be the next song. It's on the way. All requests Saturday night. 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
12: Yeah, Breaker 19, this here's a rubber duck. You got a copy on me, Big Ben? Come on. Yeah, 10-4, Big Ben, for sure, for sure. By golly, it's clean, clear to Flagtown, come on. Yeah, it's a big 10-4 there, Big Ben. Yeah, we definitely got the front door, good buddy. Mercy sakes alive, looks like we got us a convoy.
13: It was the dark of the moon on the 6th of June in a Kenworth pulling logs. Cab over Pete with a reefer on and a Jimmy hauling hogs. We is heading for Bear on I-10 about a mile out of Shaky Town. I says, Pigpen, this here's a rubber duck and I'm about to put the hammer down.

0: 10-4, about 5 miles or so. 10, roger. Them hawks is getting intense up here.
1: By the time we got into Tulsa Town, we had 85 trucks in all. But they's a roadblock up on the Cloverleaf, and them bears was wall to wall. Yeah, them Smokies as thick as bugs on a bumper. They even had a bear in the air. I says, calling all trucks, this here's the duck. 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

0: 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Mercy sakes, you better back off another 10.
1: Well, we rolled up Interstate 44 like a rocket sled on rails. We tore up all of our swindle sheets and left them sitting on the scales. By the time we hit that shy town, them bears was getting smart. They'd brought up some reinforcements from the Illinois National Guard. There's armored cars and tanks and jeeps and rigs of every size. Yeah, them chicken coops was full of bears and choppers filled the skies. Well, we shot the line, we went for broke with 1,000 screaming trucks and 11 long-haired friends of Jesus in a chartreuse microbus.
0: Hey, rubber duck to Sodbuster. Come on there, yeah. 10-4, Sodbuster. Listen, you want to put that microbus in behind that suicide jockey? Yeah, he's hauling dynamite and he needs all the help he can get.
1: Well, we laid a strip for the Jersey Shore and prepared to cross the line. I could see the bridge was lined with bears, but it didn't have a doggone dime. I says, Pigpen, this here's a rubber duck. We just ain't going to pay no toll. So we crashed the gate doing 98. I says, let them truckers

574-9250. Let me know what you just need to hear tonight. Just let me know before midnight, because I can't help you once I go home. It's Carrie Underwood on Bay Country, KTWB.

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It's an all-request Saturday night. Okay, Brooks and Dunn there. 605-274-9250. Sometimes you got to laugh about something, and I can't share it right now, but it's all good. Text request for Leanne Womack. It's a little past, Little Rock on Big Country.

0: Big Country, 92.5 KTWB, Leanne Womack. Just gotta love a Leanne Womack song. We should play more of her, shouldn't we? Yeah, let's do that yet tonight. We don't have a lot of time left, but we've got plenty. All requests Saturday night, 605-274-9250. Yeah, heading out from the rodeo, maybe. There's another one of those tomorrow, 2 o'clock at the Premier Center. SuperCon going on. I'm kind of disappointed. I was out there helping the group yesterday, the radio group, and this guy walked by, like this man walked by, and I'm looking, and I was like, that looks like Mr. Heckles from Friends. And it was, and I didn't realize it until it was too late. I could have taken a picture with Mr. Heckles, maybe gotten a broom or something for him to hold. That would have been cool. Anyway, we're all requesting on our Saturday night. You need to just give me a call. I got some texts and emails I need to get going through here. Alabama on the way. We've got some more Ella Langley. In fact, Ella Langley, is she next? Sure, let's have her next up here. And then you call me. We'll get some more songs on. Going until midnight. It's brought to you by Loose Brock Electric of Laverne.
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9: Mostly cloudy skies with an isolated shower this evening, and skies will remain mostly cloudy during the overnight. We'll fall close to 60 degrees for an overnight low with a light south wind. Areas of fog by daybreak for tomorrow. That will slowly go away. We'll have partly sunny skies in the afternoon and a high near 70. From the Kettleland Storm Center, I'm Scott Bunt.
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0: Well, thanks for listening to our All Request Saturday night. We got about an hour to go here, a little over. 605-274-9250. Hey,

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How do you like me now, Toby Keith? That's Chad's better half. Wanted to hear that while they're up there in Morton, Minnesota. All requests Saturday night going into the 11 o'clock hour with Chase Beckham.

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Julia K. Now it's the final hour of our All Request Saturday night. We've got 55 minutes to go. 605-274-9250. Aaron Tippin, Kiss This, some Big Country.

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Kiss This, Aaron Tippin. And, well, this just ties right into it, doesn't it? On our all-request Saturday night, Jody Messina. My give-a-damn's busted. 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
0: Yeah, I can do that one for you. What's your name?
1: I'm Kirsten.
0: What are you up to tonight?
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0: 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Tucker Wetmore, Wind Up Missing You. Julia K, our all request Saturday night. I do believe there's still just a tiniest bit of room to get a song in yet. 605-274-9250. 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And most of the time the emails get through to me. Every once in a while they don't. Oh, Greg, I see you. Greg, I can't play that one. Not that it won't, because I love the song, but I played it already. So, oh, and Larry, you wanted some George Strait. Let's get that one coming up here, too. Get your song in. 605-274-9250. KTWB.
1: Hello.
0: Hi, how are you?
1: I'm okay.
0: Good. What's going on tonight?
1: Nothing much. I'm just hanging out and listening to your radio station.
0: Well, I
1: do it every day.
0: We love that. Would you like to hear a song tonight?
1: I would. I really like that, like, Shelton, Only You or something like that.
0: Nobody But You?
1: Yeah, that's it.
0: Okay. Yeah, I can do that for you. What's your name?
1: Kayla.
0: We almost had ourselves a Blake Shelton double shot. Instead, it was a sandwich. He's sandwiched in between Tucker Wetmore. Well, Tucker Wetmore was in between him. Anyway, Blake Shelton and Gwen up next on our All Request Saturday night, brought to you by Loose Brock Electric of Laverne.
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Big Country, 92.5 KTWB, Blake Shelton, Gwen Stefani, on our All Request Saturday Night. Do you know when the last time was I played this on an All Request Saturday Night? Never. This is the first time. Because the other day I was like, hey, Doc, I don't have this song. So he got it for me. He's a good egg, that guy.

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Travis Tritt put some drive in your country on an all-request Saturday night. Sugarland, little big town. Jake Owen. It's life in a northern town on KTWB.

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Leanne Womack, love her voice, all of her stuff. I may hate myself in the morning. And you know what? We're going to double shot her. Because, well...

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0: Big Country 92.5, KTWB Alabama. Angels Among Us, that one for our other listener in Australia who's listening to our All Request Saturday night on a Sunday afternoon now down there. Julia K, we are wrapping up our All Request Saturday night. Got some, what do we got on the way yet? Craig Morgan, Kenny Chesney, Josh Turner, After Midnight. Oh, yeah, you know me. Gary Allen, After Midnight, Tyler Braden, Kip Moore. There's a Morgan Wallen in there. But I'll be going. We'll do this all over again next Saturday night. You just come up with all these great songs. Tonight was like way up there on some of the best requests. We had a grand playlist going here tonight. KTWB.
1: Hi, Julie.
0: Hey.
1: Would you be able to play Head Over Boots by John Party?
0: Yep, I can do that.
1: And I'll be going out to Tori from chat.
0: Okay.
1: Thank you very much, and you have a wonderful night.
0: You as well. Let's get that one on the way here, and I'll get the rest of them before I head on out. And then next Saturday, we meet up here again at 6 o'clock and do another All Request Saturday night brought to you by Loose Brock Electric of Laverne.
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2: Big Country weather.
3: Mostly cloudy skies with an isolated shower this evening, and skies will remain mostly cloudy during the overnight. We'll fall close to 60 degrees for an overnight low with a light south wind. Areas of fog by daybreak for tomorrow. That will slowly go away. We'll have partly sunny skies in the afternoon and a high near 70. From the Kettleland Storm Center, I'm Scott Muntz.

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1: Big Country 92.5 KTWB. Well, my favorite night of the week has come to an end. It is just about midnight, so I must go. But next Saturday, 6 to midnight, we'll all request all over again. Thanks for being here. Have a great week. It's Kenny Chesney.

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0: glad I caught you. You just need to print out your bill for listening. Yep, $0. 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

0: What's up, y'all? It's Cole Wetzel. I hear my new song with Ella Langley.
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0: 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It didn't take us very long to get it warped. 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
6: Big Country weather.
7: Cloudy skies will remain during the overnight hours. Areas of fog developing by daybreak. Will fall close to 60 degrees for an overnight low with a light south wind. Sunday will feature a slow decrease in cloud cover. Remember, areas of fog in the morning. We'll have a high temperature of 71 with a light east wind. Front of Kettle Land Live Doppler HD Storm Center. I'm Scott Munch.

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0: All My Exes featuring Chase Matthews. I'm just saying all my exes would agree. It's the classic
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4: Big Country Weather.
5: Cloudy skies will remain during the overnight hours. Areas of fog developing by daybreak will fall close to 60 degrees for an overnight low with a light south wind. Sunday will feature a slow decrease in cloud cover. Remember, areas of fog in the morning. We'll have a high temperature of 71 with a light east wind. From the Kettle Land Live Doppler HD Storm Center, I'm Scott Blunt.

0: 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It's Parker McCollum, and here's Killing Me.
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4: Cloudy skies will remain during the overnight hours. Areas of fog developing by daybreak will fall close to 60 degrees for an overnight low with a light south wind. Sunday will feature a slow decrease in cloud cover. Remember, areas of fog in the morning. We'll have a high temperature of 71 with a light east wind. From the Kettle Land Live Doppler HD Storm Center, I'm Scott Martin.

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8: Country weather. Cloudy skies will remain during the overnight hours. Areas of fog developing by daybreak will fall close to 60 degrees for an overnight low with a light south wind. Sunday will feature a slow decrease in cloud cover. Remember, areas of fog in the morning. We'll have a high temperature of 71 with a light east wind. Vernon Kettle Land Live Doppler HD Storm Center. I'm Scott Muntz.

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12: Cloudy skies will remain during the overnight hours. Areas of fog developing by daybreak will fall close to 60 degrees for an overnight low with a light south wind. Sunday will feature a slow decrease in cloud cover. Remember, areas of fog in the morning. We'll have a high temperature of 71 with a light east wind. From the Kettleland Live Doppler HD Storm Center, I'm Scott Bunt.

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4: Mostly cloudy skies with an isolated shower this evening, and skies will remain mostly cloudy during the overnight. We'll fall close to 60 degrees for an overnight low with a light south wind. Areas of fog by daybreak for tomorrow. That will slowly go away. We'll have partly sunny skies in the afternoon and a high near 70. From the Kettle Land Storm Center, I'm Scott Mines.

0: 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It's Cole Wetzel, and hear my new song with Ella Langley, Shady.
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0: I hit up Ella. We got on it. It didn't take us very long to get it whooped, and yeah, it turned out to be a really cool tune.

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1: This is Forum. I'm John Michaels, Public Affairs Radio Director since 1977, and almost as long as Mike Milstead, Mineral County Sheriff, and John Toom, the Sioux Falls Police Chief. First of all, we got both of you here today, and I really appreciate you being able to talk to us, because a lot of people have been talking about the, is it plaque cameras? Is that how you pronounce it?
2: Well, they're automated license plate readers, but the brand that we have here in Sioux Falls and the Mineral County would be Flock.
3: Yeah.
2: You know, there's a different vendors that make similar.
1: Okay, Flock.
3: And part of the reason why Flock has become the name that's most used, like, you think about the phones in your pockets, about 80% of them, I made that number up, are Apple. Mm-hmm. So they're iPhones. It's the primary technology. And so far in law enforcement, Flock is the primary vendor. And we'll kind of get into that. But the technology itself is automated license plate readers.
1: Well, we got both the sheriff and the police chief here to explain all of this. I know they started out with four, but how many do they have now in Sioux Falls or Mineral County?
2: Well, I think we have eight. You have
3: 34. And so,
1: no, we've got 43,
3: I mean, if you stretch them out, and again, you see cities our size that have a lot more, and we can kind of get into the philosophy of what we have. Actually, Madison, South Dakota had more than us to start off with. And it's just kind of getting technology implemented, learning its value and its worth, and then deciding what to do from there.
1: So it's like Madison tied in together with the whole system then that you have?
3: Yep, so there's some interoperability between, mm-hmm. and I think one of the things that, I mean, we'll kind of rewind a little bit, when I became chief in 2021, we knew of this technology. It had been implemented by departments across the country already, and we knew the great success they were having with it. Well, here in South Dakota, we typically take our time. We study technology. We study something that's new, even tasers. Like, we took a long time studying tasers before we implemented car cams, body cams. You know, we want to make sure we do things the right way. Well, Madison, South Dakota was the first to implement it. And we paid close attention to Madison. And one of the things that pushed us towards moving forward on this was they caught a serial rapist that we had an investigation on in Sioux Falls. And they caught that person almost in no time in Madison. And then with this technology. And then we also had a homicide suspect. Well, it ended up being a manslaughter case that we were looking for. And within minutes of Madison's system, they caught that person for us too. So we started to see success within our state. And Madison kind of led the way with it a little bit, because they were the first to adopt that technology in our part of the state.
1: Well, we've heard of CCTV in Britain for quite a few years. And if you watch any drama show on TV, we can follow this car. You're going through this intersection. Now, they can trace and almost follow a car, you know, from one part of the town to the other.
2: I think a little bit of it, John, would be to explain what our cameras do and what mm-hmm. they don't do. Okay. So these cameras that we're talking about, they're not video cameras. These cameras are installed in public places. They capture the license plate information by photographing the back of the vehicle. So you've got a publicly displayed license plate on a vehicle that's required by law. This is taking snapshots of that vehicle on a public roadway. It records the time and location, alerts the officer if it is stolen or wanted or has a wanted individual in it. And the example is, throughout my career for 50 years, we've been able to see a vehicle traveling, call the license plate number in, and have it checked against the National Crime Information Center with the FBI to see if that's been entered as a stolen vehicle, a murder suspect, an Alzheimer's patient, a missing person, whatever it may be, in the national database. For 50 years, we've been able to make that inquiry, and obviously it comes back faster now, but we get that return that says, yes, there's no hit on that vehicle, or yes, it's a hit. It's a murder suspect out of North Carolina, whatever it may be. We've been able to do that for decades and decades. What these cameras do is they allow us to automate that, quite frankly. And so, yes, some of the plates that I ran as a Sioux Falls police officer, most of the plates that I ran were hardworking, taxpaying, they were law-abiding citizens, maybe doing something routine, but for some reason I was, I needed to query that plate, right? Well, this system now does the same thing, only it does it with every vehicle that passes by. So as that vehicle passes by, if it's on the hot list or the wanted list from the FBI or any place in the nation that they would like extradite the offender or it's a stolen vehicle, we instantly are notified that that vehicle just came through this location. It goes to our police cars and our deputy sheriffs, and they're able to then look and see if, is that vehicle still in the area? Is it the right plate? Is it really wanted? And, you know, because there's a lot of confirmation processes that have to happen. So that's one of the key benefits of what these cameras are doing in our community. And they are having great response. Chief, talk about maybe some of the statistics that we're seeing.
3: Yeah, I mean, I think if we look at, we're talking, since we've implemented this technology, which is about a year and a half, I don't have the numbers right in front of me, but over 80 stolen vehicles recovered. We've seen a 37.8 decrease in stolen vehicles within our community. And if you pay attention to news, you knew what a big deal the stolen vehicle issue was within our community. And again, I have another weekend where I get my update. And the update is, I think, one stolen vehicle this weekend. So we've seen a direct response in holding people accountable. But even some of the more high-profile cases, it was key in the McKenna-Wendell case of determining certain factors in that investigation, which resulted in the charges that we were able to charge. It was key in our most recent homicide case near 41st and Louise, where we arrested the suspect within 2 hours because we were able to quickly and effectively get information out. Now, the thing with information, and I mean, you're a long-time news guy. You've been in the game a long time. And media typically provides information from leaders like you're doing today. However, it's been replaced in now by just people looking at Facebook and deciding that's news. And the information about what these do and what they don't do are important. Now, you can find all these things, but Sheriff Milston and I have talked a lot to our local media, to every media, every interview chance we get about the facts about what they do. And I think what's important for the listener to understand, not everybody has access to search this system. Only our investigators and supervisors. There's a detailed audit that goes along with it. So if you choose to query this system, you have to put in the case number, you have to put in why you're doing it. We have our sense of review is also our administrator reviews it biweekly. Our professional standards reviews it. We audit the auditor, so to speak, right? So there's so many layers. The fastest way to get yourself in trouble in either the Minnehaha County Sheriff's Office or Sioux Falls Police Department is misuse this system. And that's not something the officers are going to do, because I'm going to tell you, a lot of the Big Brother commentary, right? There isn't more freedom-loving people out there than your police officers. But when they see the value of this system and see it implemented, my people can't stop raving enough about how this has changed the game for them and how it's been able to have them catch them and hold people accountable and do it at a much more efficient fashion. We're taking hundreds of hours in investigative work. We had a recent shooting case where a guy was running down the street firing a gun. Within 10 minutes of working on the system, not only had we identified the car, we had an officer behind it making contact with it. It was that quick. This would have taken us 10s, 20 or 30 hours, or maybe never, that we would have been able to hold that person accountable. So we're seeing great policy, great leadership, great officers use this system in the way that is maximizing it for public safety. And ultimately, as administrators, Sheriff Milstead and I will tell you, it's our job to make decisions that benefit public safety for our community, and that's what we're doing with this system.
4: Does that put in more of a load on the officers because you're getting more things coming in?
2: It does and it doesn't. Quite frankly, it's such valuable information that comes in. And the example would be an Alzheimer's patient or someone with dementia that is missing somewhere in South Dakota, and they enter that any place that vehicle travels through and that camera's there. It'll send an alert to the officers in the area to say, hey, there's this individual there. Well, if you're a family member of that individual or the family member of a recent kidnapping apprehension that occurred, they thought this individual that had kidnapped a young teen, a female, they thought the individual was clear out on the northwest part of the U.S. And it hit a flock camera out in the Aurora County area, and they were able to apprehend and rescue this lady. And that was just recently.
4: Does the state troopers tie in with the interstates, any cameras?
2: So absolutely. And, you know, here's a few things, you know, when this thing flooded social media, of course, even some of the local media stations were covering wrongdoings done by officers that didn't even really indicate. But if you looked, it was like a three-officer department in North Carolina or some other, you know, it's not even something that's happening in South Dakota. In South Dakota, if you want to get fired as a police officer and likely criminally charged, misuse the system, because that's what we have in place to do to handle with somebody that would misuse it. These cameras do not record live video. Some people, you know, the misinformation says it does. They don't capture your cell phone data. They don't use facial recognition. It takes a picture of your back plate on your car. They don't do traffic enforcement or speed enforcement. They don't provide data to the third parties. The data that comes through those flock cameras is owned by the agency that has the cameras. And we set our deletion time so that we know when we dump the records. And we can't go back and say, hey, that was 15 days ago. If we shut ours down at 14 days, can you go back and check on this car on day 15? And they'll say, no, they can't do it. It's our data. We own it. They don't sell it. And it's targeting criminals. I will tell you something. Criminals hate. They hate ALPR systems. Now, there's some good God-fearing conservative and liberal people in South Dakota that don't like them. But, you know, when I was faced with, you know, this flood of information and a lot of misinformation, I had a choice to make, right? I could take the easy way out. Look, I'm about done with my job. I've been here 53 years. We have a new sheriff elected coming up towards the end of this year. I know Josh Phillips is going to do a great job. I could have paused the use of flock cameras until the legislature addresses the issue. I would not be able to sleep at night had I done that. I've spent 29 years as a sheriff trying to do what's right for the people. This technology is catching evildoers, catching criminals, catching murderers, catching rapists. And this system is I would not pause this or discontinue its use just to try to take the heat off. I'm just not willing to do that.
3: And you look at it here, we got over 70 years of law enforcement experience. I mean, the most of it's Milstead's, I'll be honest. I'm only over 20, right? But you got two people who are out there like, you know, this is what we see and this is how it is. And I want to just, for the listeners, I think it's important to know, because I think this has got lost in the shuffle. We first implemented this technology January 25, we went to council. January 25, we did an informational. January 25, we invited the media into our real-time information center. We told the media exactly what we were doing, how we were doing it, gave them a behind-the-scenes view. It was not even on the 10 o'clock news. The news cycle flushed out that quick. How come a year and a half later, this story got whipped into a frenzy? How come everybody's reporting on it? How come you can't get off your social media feed without getting bombarded with it? Well, one of the things is, it has become and proven to be an incredible tool for law enforcement. Now, I don't know why it wants to be destabilized. I don't know why people want to question it for certain degrees. It makes a good news story. But why is it that it took a year and a half for anybody, even after our policy has been public-facing the entire time? And I'm willing to have a conversation at any time. When I ask people who ask me tough questions, first thing I ask them is, have you read our policy? And they haven't, right? Because this sensationalist news cycle.

0: which is just a unique thing that has taken place.
1: John Toombs, Sioux Falls Police Chief, and Mike Milstead, Minnehaha County Sheriff. We're getting into winter. We have a snowstorm. Is that going to affect these cameras? Piled up on the bumper?
0: What we found is that cold weather drains the batteries. Mm-hmm. They don't always take pictures in poor weather conditions because they are affected by the environment. So they don't even capture every plate that comes past them. South Dakota is the great limiter of all technology. I halfway joked, tasers only work 6 months a year here because heavy coats and winter coats defeat tasers. Right? So we're fighting the elements all the time up here when it comes to law enforcement.
1: Well, getting back to, the fact that people have a misconception about them, I guess, in a sense, it just the license plate is all. It doesn't tell you what kind of car it is. It's not.
2: It's able to identify, or at least show feature of the automobile. It's taking a picture of the back of the car to include the license plate, which it zones in on. The interesting thing, and the chief brought it up, but the amount of misinformation, in particular in social media. I mean, for some reason, the data center, anti-data center, and anti-flock kind of joined forces, it seemed like, somewhat. In fact, I saw a recent presentation in a meeting where someone said that they had evidence, video evidence, that a flock camera was near the proposed data center site, and now it has been taken down. Well, I plead guilty to that. The camera that was near the proposed data center was put up last year, before we had any information had anything to do with the data center. It was a sheriff's office flock camera, and it's been taken down because it was vandalized and thrown into a cornfield. So if somebody has video evidence of that, hopefully it will show the criminal damaging the camera and throwing it into a cornfield, because it had nothing to do with data center. And what it had in particular to do was trying to reduce crime and improve our chances of catching criminals who commit a crime in Sioux Falls and go to Brannon, or Brannon and come to Sioux Falls. That's the purpose of that camera that was at that location. And there is no conspiracy that it had a darn thing to do with data centers.
1: Do we have much vandalism?
0: We've had people attempt. They haven't taken any of our cameras out of commission. They got one of the sheriffs, and the reality is,
2: we got it bad.
0: Yeah. And so the thing is that it's, as this fervor has pushed, right? And primarily you saw it on Reddit, in Facebook, in other media things, it has inspired people to do things, And again, the irony is that they have the most intrusive piece of technology in their pocket while they do it, typically, or what they post about, which is your cell phone. Which is tracking all your data. People volunteer their information. And of course, they'll say that I opted into that, right? But it's just a unique kind of section about how this is kind of pushed forward. But I can tell you, the results we get and the information that we're able to get is the same information that's available through law enforcement. And then again, I hear stuff like, oh, you can track me where I go to church and all this other stuff. Local law enforcement doesn't care. I think a lot of this is misplaced fear of the federal government from what they've looked at. Like, we simply care about doing things the right way and keeping our community safe. And this tool has proven to be a great, and it's a tool. It's an investigative tool. It's not out there solving crime. We're using it to solve crime and using it the right way.
1: So your data, is it just the numbers of the plate, or do you actually have a picture of the plate?
0: So there's a picture of the rear of the car, mm-hmm, with the license plate. It doesn't capture the front because it's intentionally designed not to capture people. In fact, when we surveyed different vendors, the reason a lot of people went with Flock, it was the most minimally intrusive of all the other vendors that were out there. It also, its data security and what it had was the tightest, and its easy use was there. So it just gathers the back of the car. And even what we found is, like, for example, what I need to stop a car is reasonable suspicion. That's reasonable suspicion. So if I'm in the area and a blue Toyota RAV4 commits a crime, guess what? Under reasonable suspicion, if I find a blue Toyota RAV4 in the area, I can construct that into enough information with which to conduct a traffic stop. What this camera actually does is helps us refine which actually blue Toyota RAV4. Because I can tell you from experience in law enforcement, some people are in the wrong spot at the wrong time, and you end up stopping a car that matches the description that wasn't in the area. This investigative tool helps us differentiate which car. I don't know how many of you have ever got a new car. Like, I got a new car recently, 4 years ago. Didn't know how many of those cars were in town until I got that car.

0: And then you start to see that blue Toyota RAV4 wherever you go. This actually helps us find the right person. It actually cuts down on misidentification and leads investigations into the proper direction.
1: Is it color or black and white?
0: It's color.
1: And what about dealer plates?
0: Well, that doesn't, like a lot of times in law enforcement, the dealer plate doesn't do you much good.
1: Well, if you have an out-of-state license that has the same number.
0: Yep, and so everything's checked and verified. So even if you would get a hit, as an officer who would get notified of a hit, you have to go in and then if you find the car, you have to visually confirm it, rerun it through NCIC or through dispatch to confirm that that's the identity of the vehicle and that it's still stolen. We actually had one came through, it hit for a stolen vehicle out of Omaha. Well, in our confirmation process, we got a hold of the registered owner, determined that it had been reported stolen, but taken to a tow yard. The owner retrieved the vehicle without clearing it with the law enforcement agency, so it was still listed as a stolen vehicle. So we were actually able to stop a traffic stop from happening on what was listed as a stolen vehicle by the checks and balances and the way we use this system.
1: Yeah, the misinformation, there's a guy selling shirts that are camouflaged. It says it will keep you from being identified.
2: And, right,
1: yeah. All kinds of things. A spray that you can spray on you.
0: Maybe I should start selling that
1: stuff. I think it's a Chinese conspiracy. Talking to Mike Milstead, meeting our county sheriff and adjourned to him, Sioux Falls police chief. I wanted to talk to you a little bit about another subject because a lot of people don't know that when you go to a concert at Leverett or Lifelight or in the past, this last summer, I'm not sure off our back, but you do have snipers on high ground.
0: So, yeah, it's a good thing that comes up, and here's the evolution of that. So in my previous role, I was lieutenant over SWAT, and what we recognized, if you were a student of the game and a student of what happens in the country, is that any place where a large amount of people gather, that becomes a vulnerable area or a vulnerable target, whether it's Las Vegas, Wisconsin, New Orleans, Dayton, Ohio. There's all these different documented cases where people gather, it becomes vulnerable for people who wish to do bad things and seek to do bad things. So we started back even pre-2020, putting resources in place, which were more cops and some of our SWAT cops who are specially trained to identify and respond to the worst case scenario. Now, we would talk about this as a role within our agency to be like, hey, I would rather be so prepared, right, that even if it didn't happen, I knew I had the right pieces in place to respond to the worst case scenario. Well, we take a special approach towards, like you think about Parade of Lights, 30,000 yeah. people in one spot. You think about Lifelight, which we had our SWAT team out recently, which caused some kerfuffle on somebody snapped a Facebook photo, right? They were upset that there was SWAT cops at that. You think about the Leavitt, right? Mass gatherings of people. And these are our, like, security precautions. It's our job to think about what's the worst thing that could happen. And I can tell you as chief that I would rather have the assets in place to either respond, but more importantly, deter anybody who thinks that this is a soft, easy target to mess with. And that's why they're visible, so that people know, hey, the police are here. This is not something to be targeted or messed with, but we also have the right pieces in place. And at the end of the day, again, I think people want to know they're safe, especially safety is a top priority. And we're there to make sure that we have the assets in place to provide safety.
1: Well, knowing that makes me feel safer. Right?
0: Yeah.
1: Mike Milstead, the fairgrounds, they had a curfew this year. We heard at the Minnesota State Fair where they were dealing with gangs and that type of thing. We see teen takeovers, that type of stuff. Like you say, anytime there's a large crowd, but the fairgrounds is your domain.
2: Right, and you know, I've worked the fair for 29 years, and before that as a traffic officer on the Sioux Falls PD. We've seen it change and evolve, but the key focus of the fair board and the fair and the county and the sheriff's office is safety, making sure the fair remains a family event and a safe event. Well, 5-6 years ago, we started seeing it kind of going downhill. We saw more and more wannabe gang members showing up. We saw people flashing signs. We saw some Facebook or Instagram photos of a kid standing. You could tell they were in the fairgrounds with a firearm. And we know, the chief and I know, that the number of youth carrying guns in this community has grown significantly, and the number of youth involved in gun crimes while they're armed has grown significantly. So in response to that, and in you know, meeting that objective to keep the fair a safe place. We've greatly increased the number of police officers and deputy sheriffs at that fair. It's really an island in itself in that it's not within the city, mm-hmm. but the chief assigns officers, his school officers, who know all the kids in Sioux Falls Public Schools. They assist out with our deputies at the fairgrounds. And so we do kind of very similar thing. We greatly increase our presence out there. We have both unmarked and marked units, high visibility. If you're on the midway in the evening, there's a lot of deputies, a lot of law enforcement, and that curfew has really helped. And that curfew has been enforced now for enough years that people know, hey, it's not the place that I can go drop my kids off at noon and let them hang out at the fair till midnight. We're very strict on the curfew. And we also, I mean, there used to be a day where it was totally free. You know, everybody comes free all day, and we became the biggest babysitters in the state. So they eliminated that. But the fair continues to be an extremely safe place, but it's because of, I think, you know, the processes and the policies that we've put in to respond to today's society. And that is having the presence, high visibility, high presence in case something goes wrong. Plan for the worst. And you know what we find? I've had incredible comments from people at the fair that are there at 9, 10 o'clock with their kids, and they feel safe there. And there's not groups of hoodlums or gangbangers that are hanging around looking for trouble. You know, so I think it's, you know, well worth the effort and the added personnel that we put out there.
0: Yeah, I brought my kids to the fair this year. It's the first time we've been there in a while. And I got to give credit to the Minnehaha County Sheriff's Office and the supporting reserves and our police officers, because I watched our school cops, our SROs. They knew every kid they were talking to when they walked down the midway. And it was a good feel. It was a good to see law enforcement at a lot of presence. And again, we had some milkshakes and some cheese curds, and I had a good time at the fair.
2: And the police reserves out there, they're all volunteers. They're, mm-hmm. they're highly trained police reserves. They all volunteer their time, and they're on that fairgrounds with our officers every night, and they just do an incredible job.
0: Made a big difference.
1: Well, Chief, the city has a curfew too, don't they?
0: Yeah, 11 o'clock. 11 o'clock. Even when I was in high school, like my dad, if I asked to stay out past 11, mm-hmm. he would give me the business, and he said, "You show me in the law where it says you can stay out past 11," and then he'd make sure I was back in the house by 11 o'clock.
1: I only got a couple minutes left, but I just want to bring it. Becky Rasmussen with Call to Freedom. She's gone from, you know, last 10 years to two or three people to now 28 on her staff for human trafficking. Are you seeing human trafficking in Sioux Falls? Again, when we talk large crowds.
0: So I've worked closely with Becky. I've been to about every breakfast since I've been chief, and we talk about this issue quite a bit. And I think Becky would tell you this too. The trafficking that you see isn't necessarily what you think of when pop culture gives us movies and does things, but it doesn't mean it's not happening. And one of the things we discover is that there's a familial trafficking. There's some things that take place with drugs where sometimes the victims don't realize till after the fact that they were trafficked. And that's why Call to Freedom's done such a good job. And we had this conversation a couple years ago. How much are we putting into education? How much are we talking to youth? That's one of the things you can never measure is the victims you prevented. And I think that's what Call to Freedom's done a really good job of doing, that youth education, that awareness piece, where I would say our young people, thanks to Call to Freedom and that work, are more aware of the human trafficking. I'll also tell you this, our young people are more aware of the dangers of fentanyl, thanks to Emily's Hope and Angela Kennecke's organization. So we look at nonprofits who are out there who are doing the work of preventing victims. And I think we as law enforcement want to make sure we give them the proper kudos, because, again, law enforcement, if we're responding to a case, it means there's a victim and there's some lives that are shattered. So how much can we put into prevention? And we'll continue to say that.
1: Again, just got a minute left, but Mike, you know, we remember when the city was 70,000 people or less. Now we get 7,000 people moving in every year. What's the biggest change you've seen in Sioux Falls?
2: I mean, Sioux Falls has had healthy growth. The population's increased by about 150,000 people, excuse me, since I first put my uniform on. But I look at other communities that have grown, and some of them out of control. Sioux Falls has had a long history of good leadership in city government and county government, and we've had controlled growth. It's pretty rapid, but yeah. I think that we've had good growth, good industry, and other than the size of the community, we still are one of the safest places in America to live and raise your family.
1: We're going to have you back again because there's so many more things I think people would like to ask about what Mike Milstead, Minnehaha County Sheriff, John Toombs, Sioux Falls Police Chief. I want to thank you for being with us on Forum.
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0: Lauren Elena. Here's All My Exes featuring Chase Matthews. I'm just saying all my exes would agree. It's the classic
1: It's Not You, It's Me song.
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13: Big Country weather.
14: Fog in the morning, then becoming partly to mostly cloudy as we go through the rest of your Sunday. 73 the high, east winds at 5 to 15 miles per hour. A few showers here and there tonight, partly cloudy with a low near 60. East winds will remain light at 5 to 10 miles per hour. Then a mostly cloudy day on Monday, 73 with a south wind at 10 to 15 miles per hour. From the Storm Center at Kelvin Land TV, I'm meteorologist Adam Rutt.

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14: We'll deal with foggy conditions this morning, then becoming mostly cloudy for the rest of your Sunday. 73 the high, east winds at 5 to 15 miles per hour. A few showers tonight, partly cloudy and pretty calm overall though. A low around 60 with that light easterly breeze. That wind will turn to the south on Monday, where mostly cloudy, with a high of 73 again, that south wind, 10 to 15 miles per hour. From the Storm Center, I'm meteorologist Adam Rudd.
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2: Big country weather.
3: Fog in the morning, then becoming partly to mostly cloudy as we go through the rest of your Sunday. 73 the high, east wind to 5 to 15 miles per hour. A few showers here and there tonight, partly cloudy with a low near 60. East winds will remain light at 5 to 10 miles per hour. Then a mostly cloudy day on Monday, 73 with a south wind at 10 to 15 miles per hour. From the Storm Center at Kelgo Land TV, I'm meteorologist Adam Rutt.

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Big Country, 92.5. KTWB, happy Sunday to you. That's Jordan Davis. Turn this truck around. Hi, I'm Ryan. Luke Bryan here, Country and She Knows It on KTWB.

0: Big Country, 92.5, KTWB, Country, and She Knows It, Luke Bryan. I don't know if you've seen this, but it was a recent show of Luke's, and he brought Carrie Underwood on stage. The two rocked out to Bon Jovi. It was epic, which, I mean, it does kind of support the rumor that Carrie Underwood is releasing a rock album. And supposedly, she's under the leadership of Axl Rose from Guns N' Roses. Zach John King is coming up, and Little Big Town, on our way to near 73, should see plenty of sunshine this afternoon.
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0: Big Country, 92.5 KTWB, killing me. That's Parker McCollum. My name is Ryan. If you love pets, especially those with scales, Sioux Falls Reptile Expo is happening at the Ram Coda. It starts in about 20 minutes and goes until 4 o'clock today. You may want to check it out. General admission tickets are $14. Kids, I think it's 6 and up, are $6. Sam Hunt is coming up. Bailey Zimmerman, plus a check on our forecast.
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1: Big Country Weather!
2: We'll deal with foggy conditions this morning, then becoming mostly cloudy for the rest of your Sunday. 73 the high, east winds at 5 to 15 miles per hour. A few showers tonight, partly cloudy and pretty calm overall though. A low around 60 with that light easterly breeze. That wind will turn to the south on Monday, where mostly cloudy, with a high of 73 again, that south wind, 10 to 15 miles per hour. From the Storm Center, I'm meteorologist Adam Ruin.

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Skoll, our Vikes, take on Tampa Bay today. Kyler Murray back. Excited about that. And then Sunday Night Football, Broncos hosting the Rams. I'm Ryan Kelly. Here's Bailey Zimmerman, Chevy Silverado on KTWB.

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0: Big Country, 92.5 KTWB. And boy, she's got to be. She's on top of the world. So she's dating Tucker Wetmore. We just found out they've actually been a couple for a while. And her song, Choosing Texas, broke the record for having the most weeks at number one. It was previously held by Mariah Carey. All I Want for Christmas Is You. So you go, girl. We love her. Luke Bryan is coming up next. Gorgeous day here in the Sioux Empire. Partly cloudy and a high of 76.
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New movies out this weekend. Prime time. Brad Pitt stars in Heart of the Beast. And there's an animated movie, Forgotten Island. Here's MacArthur from Hardy, Eric Church, and Morgan Wallen.

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Kenny Chesney's new album is out. And Friday, tickets went on sale for his tour, which stops by U.S. Bank Stadium. May 22nd in the Twin Cities. This is Carry On.

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Chris and Doc want to take you fishing. Ballard's Resort, Lake of the Woods. Everything you got to know, I'll fill you in. Coming up right after John Party, this is Boots Off on KTWB.

0: Big Country 92.5 KTWB, the Chris and Doc fishing trip coming up October 12th through the 15th. Got all the info for you coming up here in a sec. First of all, this is so cool. University of Sioux Falls adding women's flag football. It should be in place by next year. A national search is underway for a coach. 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There is a recruit questionnaire. Next up, Scotty McCreary with Hootie and the Blowfish, Jason Aldean, plus our forecast.
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11: Fog in the morning, then becoming partly to mostly cloudy as we go through the rest of your Sunday. 73 the high, east winds at 5 to 15 miles per hour. A few showers here and there tonight, partly cloudy with a low near 60. East winds will remain light at 5 to 10 miles per hour. Then a mostly cloudy day on Monday, 73 with a south wind at 10 to 15 miles per hour. From the Storm Center at Kelvin Land TV, I'm meteorologist Adam Rutt.

Mama's a place to go. 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I'm tired of talking, man. 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Them old dirt.

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Anywhere you go with the Big Country KTWB free mobile app.

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I've got maybe a tip for you coming up after Luke Combs. 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

0: 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Worth a shot, right? 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

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That's Jordan Davis, who is probably enjoying some much-deserved downtime. He was on the road opening up for Luke Bryan. Now Lauren Elena with Chase Matthew.

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Research shows reading's been linked to lower stress, less loneliness, and slower brain aging. 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

0: Big Country, 92.5. KTWB, hands up. It's Jelly Roll. Yes, I am a huge Vikings fan. And so excited to see Kyler Murray back on the field today as the Vikes take on Tampa Bay. I'm also a Josh Allen fan, and I love the Bills. If you, too, feel that way, there's a 5-episode docuseries about Buffalo Bills fans coming out. It's titled Just One Before I Die. I love it. It's going to be on Tubi starting October 21st. Dan and Shay coming up, Parmalee and Sugarland.
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3: Big Country Weather. Mostly cloudy skies as we go through the rest of your Sunday with a high of 73. East winds at 5 to 15 miles per hour. We'll stick with the calm east breeze tonight. A few showers are not out of the question. Otherwise, partly cloudy with a low of 59. Then 73 on Monday, mostly cloudy with a south wind at 10 to 15 miles per hour with rain coming back in by Tuesday. From the Storm Center at KelloLand TV, I'm meteorologist Adam Rudd.
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Chris and Doc are heading to do some fishing to Lake of the Woods, October 12th through the 15th. 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

92.5 KTWB, and Morgan Wallen had a pretty successful hunting trip in Iowa recently, getting an 8-point buck. I'm Ryan. Here's Kelly Chesney. 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

0: 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Aldi, I love this, is launching their first ever ready-made meal collection. 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Chicken fettuccine alfredo, meat lovers pizza bake, beef brisket with white mac and cheese. I handpicked those to tell you about. They were, I don't know, sounding like some of my favorites. Next up, Old Dominion with One Man Band.
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KTWB, my son, thinks that 1993 is when there were dinosaurs. For some of us, it's not that long ago. In 93, there were 623 websites. Now, sources say it's closer to 2 billion.

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4: Pretty quiet as we go through the rest of your Sunday. Mostly cloudy and 73 with a calm easterly breeze. That same calm easterly wind will stay in place as we head through the night. We're partly cloudy with maybe a shower or two with a low of 59. Then mostly cloudy on Monday, 73 with a south wind at 10 to 15 miles per hour. But rain chances come back into the picture for Tuesday and Wednesday. From the Storm Center at Kelgo Land TV, I'm meteorologist Adam Rudd.

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1: 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Today's high 76. Go Vikes! We kick off at 3:05 today. Kyler Murray back as QB. We're up against Tampa Bay. This is Hudson Westbrook.

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I know your heart's with country. Just wanted to give you a heads up, though. Shaboozey will be on the MTV VMAs tomorrow, CBS and Paramount+.

0: Big Country 92.5 KTWB, Bend by Now. That's Morgan Wallen. All right, there's a problem. We're trusting AI too much with health-related stuff because it's warm. It's conversational style. We all like that, right? It's more personable, even if it's spreading total false health info. And that's the problem. Yes, medical providers are the ones to turn to for that. Brooks and Dunn, up next on KTWB.
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KTWB is tour is going to be coming to the Twin Cities May 22nd. U.S. Bank Stadium, and tickets just went on sale Friday. Kenny Chesney, Carry On. Happy Sunday to you.

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0: Big Country 92.5 KTWB. I'm Ryan, and I want to say thanks for listening. Hope you're having a fantastic weekend. Gorgeous today. Should see a high of 76.
1: He's a ranch hand in a pinch, man. 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
1: 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Hi there. My name is Ryan Kelly. I love getting in my car and it smells good. My favorite things to do that with are the Bath and Body Works little round discs you clip to your visor. Glade makes some pretty good ones too, where they plug right into your vents. You've got the trees. Regardless of the method, maybe want to consider choosing a citrus scent. Not only does the scent of orange and lemon boost your mood, it also slashes driving errors by 54% by sharpening focus and improving reaction time. I'm Ryan. Coming up, a check on our forecast. And just a reminder, Vikings kick off today at 3:05 against Tampa Bay.
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5: Big Country Weather. Mostly cloudy skies as we go through the rest of your Sunday with a high of 73. East winds at 5 to 15 miles per hour. We'll stick with the calm east breeze tonight. A few showers are not out of the question. Otherwise, partly cloudy with a low of 59. Then 73 on Monday, mostly cloudy with a south wind at 10 to 15 miles per hour with rain coming back in by Tuesday. From the Storm Center at KELVO and TV, I'm meteorologist Adam Rutt.

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KTWB, have a fantastic rest of your Sunday. I'll see you tomorrow at 9. Go Vikes. Riley Green, think as you drunk on KTWB.

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Okay, there's a social awareness day today that, oh my, brought me back to my childhood. I think it will for you too. I'll fill you in right after Lainey Wilson on KTWB.

0: Lainey Wilson on Big Country 92.5 KTWB. Hey, I'm Allie Gabriel. When I was a kid, which was a long time ago, I'm 48 years old now, so I guess let's say early 90s-ish. My family would collect aluminum cans. We had a bin in the garage and we would throw them in there. And then on some random Saturday, my dad would assign my brothers and I to go crush all the cans. We had to crush them because then we had to put them into garbage bags and then we had to drive them to, I don't know, I guess the recycling center. And then we'd give them 30 bags of aluminum cans and they'd give us like $17. And it was actually really fun. It's a good memory I have. Besides my shoes being sticky afterwards and the bees collecting near the aluminum can bin, it was great. I remember one time we got really lucky. And my dad bought us a wall-mounted can crusher. So it wasn't just us crushing them with our feet and stomping them. We actually could crush them on a very handy little tool that was installed on our wall. Anyway, I bring this up because it happens to be National Crush a Can Day today. So maybe you get your kids out there and put them to work. This is KTWB.
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Big Country 92.5 KTWB. I've got Thomas Rhett coming up in a collab with Jordan Davis right after this. Zach John King on KTWB.

Chris Young on Big Country, 92.5 KTWB. Chris and Doc are headed up north fishing, and they want you to come along, too. 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
1: 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We're going to talk a little bit of Vikings football, as I always like to do every Sunday. They're kicking off in about 20 minutes, so we got to hurry up. It's coming up right after Luke Combs on KTWB.

Holmes on Big Country 92.5 KTWB. Okay, no secret, I'm a giant Vikings fan, so I do talk about them every single Sunday on the air. And this Sunday is exceptional because the game

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12: Pretty quiet as we go through the rest of your Sunday. Mostly cloudy and 73 with a calm easterly breeze. That same calm easterly wind will stay in place as we head through the night. We're partly cloudy with maybe a shower or two with a low of 59. Then mostly cloudy on Monday, 73 with a south wind at 10 to 15 miles per hour. But rain chances come back into the picture for Tuesday and Wednesday. From the Storm Center at KelvoWand TV, I'm meteorologist Adam Rudd.

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Tons of great country artists coming right here to the Sioux Empire area. 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

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There's a new app on my phone that I'm just plain addicted to. It's like gambling, except you can't really lose. I'll tell you about it coming up right after John Morgan on KTWB.

0: Big Country 92.5 KTWB. I have a new addiction, and I'm going to share it with you because it's actually kind of a fun way to make some extra money. I have a friend that told me about an app called Depop. That's it, D-P-O-P. So I loaded it on my phone, and it's a way for you to sell clothes out of your closet, and it's very cheap. It's like thrift pricing on an app. Also, they have shipping deals all the time, so shipping is super cheap. It's the easiest app I've ever used. I can list a product, a shirt, a pants, whatever, in about 30 seconds. You take pictures, and the app is so smart. It knows the color. It can read the tag for the size, what kind of fabric it is, and it writes the full description for you. You don't have to putz away like on Facebook Marketplace with a description. So I'm selling clothes. The cheapest things I have on there, I think, are like $2 up to maybe $20. And I check my app all day. What have I sold? What have I sold? I sold 6 items just yesterday. By the way, the buyer pays for shipping. You never have to do that. You just run into the post office, print a label. Easy peasy, lemon squeezy. And I have $160 banked up in my Depop account. So you can either spend that on Depop or you can have them transfer it into your checking. Yes, I love it. This is just clothes that I never wore and that my kids were getting rid of. It's a great money source. So give it a shot. This is KTWB.
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Country, 92.5 KTWB. I know we all get sick of having so many apps on our phone, especially the dang rewards apps, right, from all gas stations and grocery stores. But this one is one worth keeping. I'm going to tell you what it is and why after Jason.

0: 92.5 KTWB. Hope you're having a great Sunday. The Vikings are playing right now, so don't turn your radio off. Leave that on, of course, but you might want to pop your TV on as well. I'm Allie Gabriel, and I wanted to tell you really quick, if you're barbecuing today, that means you are running through your propane tank. Also, if you have one of those propane fire pits, you go through it pretty quick. I know we all get sick of having so many apps on our phone, but I get my propane tank at Lewis Drug. And the reason why is because their rewards app is awesome. I never forget to have them scan it because for propane tanks, buy six, get the seventh free. And my next propane tank is free. And I don't know, how much is a propane refill now? 18, 20 bucks? Anyway, that's a great deal. They have all kinds of fun stuff on here. Also, like spend $200 in the store, get a coupon for $10. They've got a lot of good ones. By the way, this is not a paid ad from Lewis. I just love Lewis. And I'm really happy about the propane thing because that stuff adds up when you're barbecuing for NFL every Sunday. This is KTWB.
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4: Big Country Weather. Mostly cloudy skies as we go through the rest of your Sunday with a high of 73. East winds at 5 to 15 miles per hour. We'll stick with the calm east breeze tonight. A few showers are not out of the question. Otherwise, partly cloudy with a low of 59. Then 73 on Monday, mostly cloudy with a south wind at 10 to 15 miles per hour with rain coming back in by Tuesday.

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0: 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Four country artists all at once. Hardy, Eric Church, Morgan Wallen, and Tim McGraw. All in one song? What the heck? This is MacArthur on KTWB.
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Everyone in the Sioux Empire loves Burger Battle every January in downtown Sioux Falls, but we got something else coming up that, let's just say, prepare your taste buds. I'll tell you more after Luke Bryan on.

0: Big Country, 92.5 KTWB. Okay, I mentioned Burger Battle. It's every January in downtown Sioux Falls. I think over 50 restaurants participated last year. And it's a great way to infuse business, especially in the winter months. But we don't want to wait till January, and we don't have to, because starting in just a couple days, October 1st, in fact, the 2026 Pork Showdown back in downtown Sioux Falls. Okay, restaurants going head-to-head on the best pork dish. So if you're a pork lover, and I know there are lots of us here in South Dakota, I'm going to look for a list here. Participating restaurants: Big Sioux Burger, Dahlia, Canopy, Bread and Circus, The Blarney Stone, Ironwood, Fernson, JL Beers, Josiah's. Okay, basically everybody. Mirabella, Monk's, Ode to Food and Drink, Pave, Perch, Phillips Diner. Basically every single restaurant downtown is up with a fascinating pork dish. I'm on the downtown Sioux Falls website right now, and you can actually see pictures. My mouth is watering, let's just say. Anyway, it's a great way to support our local downtown restaurants, but also to get involved. Like, you get to pick the winner. That's the very best part. So I challenge you to try to get to all 27 restaurants in 1 month. That's a lot of pork. I'm Allie. This is KTWB.
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Brooks Bentley on Big Country 92.5 KTWB. Josh Ross coming up. That's incredibly difficult to say. Josh Ross. But that's after Lauren Elena on KTWB.

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George Strait on Big Country 92.5 KTWV. Classic George Strait is probably my all-time favorite country. I'm glad we got to play you some Check Yes or No. Okay, if this fall weather doesn't have you thinking about chili, oh, I know it does. It has everyone thinking about chili. It warms your soul. There's a great chili event coming up in Sioux Falls. I'm going to tell you about it right after Parker McCollum. Plus, it's all for a great cause.

0: Country 92.5 KTWB. This fall weather means chili time. Gosh, I think chili is one of the best foods. It's gluten-free. It's full of veg. It's full of protein. It's low in calories. It has all the benefits. And there is a huge event coming this Thursday, October 1st, Chili Fest, perfectly named. And all of the proceeds go to The Banquet, a wonderful local nonprofit that I know many of you are familiar with. $20 gets you in the door. 10 local chefs serving up their very best creations. This is going to be something you're not going to want to miss. Other opportunities too. How about this? 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So make sure to check it out. Benefits The Banquet right here in Sioux Falls. Plus it's delicious. 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
7: Becoming mostly cloudy through the rest of the night and then into Monday as well. 73 your high to start the new work and school week with a south wind at 10 to 20 miles per hour. Rain developing overnight into Tuesday. That rain could be heavy at times. Otherwise, we're cloudy and breezy with a high of 68. 72 on Wednesday, mostly cloudy. Another chance for rain is going to try and jog north, so we'll see how far that comes along. From the Storm Center at Kelvin Wayne TV, I'm meteorologist Adam Rowe.

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I know it's been pretty rainy, but you know, all the corn mazes are open. 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

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Well, I walked through my neighborhood and everybody's getting into Halloween. Holy cow. If you're a haunted house lover, stay tuned. I'm going to fill you in after Kenny Chesney on KTWB.

0: me on Big Country 92.5 KTWB. Well, the corn mazes have been open for a while, but what's coming next? Haunted houses. I looked up a few local ones, and these are going to be worth it. If you like to get the bejeebers scared out of you, the season is here. Haunted Farm in Worthing. Looks like that's going to be open starting this coming weekend. Oh my goodness, so fun. Tickets about $25. It's 20 minutes south of Sioux Falls, but definitely worth the drive. JC's Fairgrounds one is always a hoot. That one doesn't open until the following weekend. Buy your tickets ahead online to save a little bit of money. Twisted Nightmare Haunted House in Brandon, also starting to be open next weekend. Also get your tickets online there as well. And then finally, Terror 29. Haunt and Horror Shop. That one's in the Brandon Valley Springs area as well. Two separate attractions. By the way, all of these are open Thursday through Saturday, it looks like. Tickets ranging from like $12 to $25, but totally worth it. You know, they've got to staff them well with the scary people. I'm Allie. This is KTWB.
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I've got Tyler Hubbard coming up, you know, half of Florida Georgia Line after Ella Langley on KTWB.

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Hey, I'm Allie Gabriel. I had a serious and hilarious generational gap with one of my coworkers this week that I am excited to tell you about.

0: Big Country 92.5 KTWB. Every December, I take an annual trip with my girlfriend, and we go to Las Vegas to the National Finals Rodeo. Yeah, baby. And it's not just the rodeo. It's all the events surrounding the rodeo. Huge convention center filled with shopping, concerts, and shows, obviously. So this year, we booked a show to go see at the Sphere that I was so excited about. So I shared this with my 24-year-old coworker. I thought I was flexing big time. And I said, did you know I'm going to go see the Eagles at the Sphere? And I've never seen such a blank look in my whole life. He had no idea. He had no idea who the Eagles were. I think he might have been thinking the football team. I have no idea. His face was hilarious. So I started saying, Hotel California, take it easy, peaceful, easy feeling, nothing, just blank. Oh my goodness, what a realization that I'm old. But anyway, I've heard the Eagles show is amazing and I can't wait, even if my coworker had no idea who they were. I'm Allie, this is KTWB.
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Country 92.5 KTWB. That was Post Malone with Morgan Wallen. More great country music coming up right now. This is Hudson Westbrook, Painted You Pretty on KTWB. I'm Allie. I'm out of here. Have a great rest of your Sunday.

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Julia K. Hope you have had a fabulous weekend. Maybe enjoyed the rain a little bit. I didn't, but hopefully you did. Luke Combs, Big Country.

0: Big Country, 92.5, KTWB, Luke Combs, and Be By You. Julia K. Till 10, the Midwest Country Music Originals. Get some of the more regional country music artists who are trying to become bigger, getting their names out there. You can check that out at 10 o'clock tonight. Another long set of commercial-free number one country. I have that on the way for you. Billy Currington, Dylan Scott, John Morgan, and more all coming up on KTWB.
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the old man's face. Front page obituary, he was a millionaire. He left his fortune to some guy he barely knew. His kids were mad as hell.

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Zach Top bringing his show to Sioux Falls in just a couple of weeks, October 15th at the Premier Center, here south of Sanity. Blaine.

when she goes to bed. She hits her knees and bows her head.

Big Country, 92.5 KTWB. Chris and Doc back tomorrow morning, starting your work week off right. 5 until 9, they'll do the brain squeeze at 7 o'clock. That's brought to you by Lewis. Your first stop. John Morgan, kidding myself.

0: Backcountry, 92.5 KTWB, Jelly Roll and Hands Up. So we're almost to October, and there's a big thing happening downtown here in October. The entire month, it's a big pork showdown. 26 downtown restaurants are going head-to-head with pork-focused entrees. 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Something you can check out there. You can find all that information at the Downtown Sioux Falls website, which is dtsf.com. 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
9: Big Country weather. Partly cloudy skies as we head through the night. 57 the low. Southeast winds at 5 to 10 miles per hour. Then a mostly cloudy day on Monday. Mainly dry but a little breezy. 73 the high. South winds at 10 to 20 miles per hour. Rain developing overnight into Tuesday. A breezy day as well. Highs in the upper 60s with that south wind holding steady. From the Storm Center at Kelloland TV, I'm meteorologist Adam Rudd.

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Riley Green, one of the coaches on The Voice this year, he says it's a little awkward when everybody turns their chair, but maybe he doesn't for somebody, and then they turn you around at the end of the song, and you have

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